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Picking it up, loving I'm living, so we turning up. Yeah, we turning it up. RVM 93.7. Ah.

break. It's like 10,000 spoons when all you need is a knife. It's meeting the man of my dreams and then meeting his beautiful wife. And isn't it ironic?

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I'd like to tell you how the world has changed inside. How strange is now the life cut miles away from me. How cold and itch the bed seems now I'm not with you. I would.